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2: 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And from Mustard Press, joining Oregonians in support of the Oregon Conservation Corps. The Oregon Conservation Corps employs young Oregonians to clear land of hazardous fuels that feed wildfires. This program is designed to create fire-adapted communities while training the workforce of tomorrow, providing a brighter future for Oregon's most vulnerable youth. 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
4: All year, Democrats and Republicans have been engaged in a redistricting arms race.
5: Now, the Supreme Court has removed any remaining barriers on how state lawmakers carve up congressional seats.
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